0: you can reach Alice at alice@alicesattic.com, just like this listener did.
1: Alice, one of my favorite things to do on my downtime is to sit and listen to my old vinyl records. I got a great collection of over 5,000 records of all the classics from the Beatles and Stones and the Who and so on. I still insist that it sounds way better.

0: 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It's Movie Music Madness, starring the one and only Alice Cooper.
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0: 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And more rock right now on Alice's Attic with Alice Cooper.
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1: Are you ready to become a genius? Here we go. In China, police use geese instead of dogs to track down criminals and drugs. They have attacked geese. And people go, oh no, I confess, I'll go with you, but don't put the geese on me. In Japan, sticking your

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0: And now let's finish the job, huh? 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